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Oh, have you ever met lonely people, and you feel that it was raining all

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1: 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Can't touch this.